that mama, she got it sticking in the cameraman. Oh, we could have some. And he's up there. What's that? Hawaiian noises. You bet.

0: 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Sultan's a Swing ahead of that, and Two by Hard Barracuda and Crazy on You. I'm Zach Daniels. If you're just tuning in, Def Lab coming up, Real Rock Z103. Happy Tuesday evening.
1: Here's your forecast on Real Rock Z103 for tonight. Patchy smoke, 69 for our low. 93 patchy smoke on Wednesday, a chance of showers and thunderstorms Thursday into Thursday night, 83 for Friday's high. That is a look at your forecast on Real Rock Z103. 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

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Here's a couple by Kenny Loggins. I'm All Right. 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

0: Real Rock Z103, Super Twofer Tuesday, driven by River City Auto and Mabel Murphy's of Fergus Falls. Love that place for their beer cheese soup. I always got to get more croutons, though. It's like you want to get a good bite of that beer cheese soup and then a little bit of crunch. That was Motley Crue's TNT Dr. Feelgood, and ahead of that, Girls, Girls, Girls. A couple by Kenny Loggins, Danger Zone. And you can't beat I'm All Right. That almost reminds me of Caddyshack. That's it for me, though. I'm headed out the door. Sammy Hagar coming up next. And don't forget, Miles Riker coming in bright and early for Hump Day. Sammy Hagar again coming up. And then, yes, Steve Miller Band and more. Real Rock Z103. Have a good night. Stay safe. And as always, God bless you.
1: Here's your forecast on Real Rock Z103 for tonight. Patchy smoke, 69 for our low. 93 patchy smoke on Wednesday. A chance of showers and thunderstorms Thursday into Thursday night. 83 for Friday's high. That is a look at your forecast on Real Rock Z103. This is your I-94 ramp cone zone update. The 210 I-94 ramp is closed. The interchange ramps will be closed to all travelers during construction, and traffic to and from Highway 210 in Fergus Falls will be detoured to the County Road 1/Tower Road. Highway 210 will remain open for travelers during construction. Traffic will shift to one side of the bridge and will be reduced to one lane in each direction. For construction updates, visit the Fergus Falls Chamber at fergusfalls.com and click on the Cone Zone. 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

0: What the f*** was that? We don't give a rat's ass about feelings. This is real rock. God, I gotta get the dirty off me. What in the hell?
1: 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Patchy smoke, 69 for our low. 93 patchy smoke on Wednesday. A chance of showers and thunderstorms Thursday into Thursday night. 83 for Friday's high. That is a look at your forecast on Real Rock Z103.
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1: Here's your forecast on Real Rock Z103 for tonight. Patchy smoke, 69 for our low. 93 patchy smoke on Wednesday. A chance of showers and thunderstorms Thursday into Thursday night. 83 for Friday's high. That is a look at your forecast on Real Rock Z103. This is your I-94 ramp cone zone update. The 210 I-94 ramp is closed. The interchange ramps will be closed to all travelers during construction, and traffic to and from Highway 210 in Fergus Falls will be detoured to the County Road 1/Tower Road. Highway 210 will remain open for travelers during construction. Traffic will shift to one side of the bridge and will be reduced to one lane in each direction. For construction updates, visit the Fergus Falls Chamber at fergusfalls.com and click on the Cone Zone. 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Laundry piling up while the roads are torn up? Falls Laundromat is open during construction. 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

Okay, here's the rules. 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

0: 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What to play next? 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
1: Here's your forecast on Real Rock Z103 for tonight. Patchy smoke, 69 for our low. 93 patchy smoke on Wednesday. A chance of showers and thunderstorms Thursday into Thursday night. 83 for Friday's high. That is a look at your forecast on Real Rock Z103.
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1: Here's your forecast on Real Rock Z103 for tonight. Patchy smoke, 69 for our low. 93 patchy smoke on Wednesday. A chance of showers and thunderstorms Thursday into Thursday night. 83 for Friday's high. That is a look at your forecast on Real Rock Z103. 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

0: This evening, expect clear skies with temps hanging out around 80. Overnight, things cool off to the mid-70s. Tomorrow? Oh yeah, the sun's coming in hot, heating things up to around 101. 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

0: This evening, expect clear skies with temps hanging out around 80. Overnight, things cool off to the mid-70s. Tomorrow? Oh yeah, the sun's coming in hot, heating things up to around 101. 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

0: Later this morning, we'll welcome sunshine with temps around 70. Then, brace yourselves for a hot afternoon with the mercury rocketing up to a sweltering 104. As for Thursday, expect some clouds and light rain, with highs creeping back down to a comfy 71. Current temperature, 73. 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

0: Later this morning, we'll welcome sunshine with temps around 70. Then, brace yourselves for a hot afternoon with the mercury rocketing up to a sweltering 104. As for Thursday, expect some clouds and light rain, with highs creeping back down to a comfy 71. Current temperature, 73. 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

0: Later this morning, we'll welcome sunshine with temps around 70. Then, brace yourselves for a hot afternoon with the mercury rocketing up to a sweltering 104. As for Thursday, expect some clouds and light rain, with highs creeping back down to a comfy 71. Current temperature, 73. 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

0: Later this morning, we'll welcome sunshine with temps around 70. Then, brace yourselves for a hot afternoon with the mercury rocketing up to a sweltering 104. As for Thursday, expect some clouds and light rain, with highs creeping back down to a comfy 71. Current temperature, 73. 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
1: Second floor, hardware, children's wear, ladies' lingerie. Oh, good morning, Mr. Tyler. Going down.

0: Later this morning, we'll welcome sunshine with temps around 70. Then, brace yourselves for a hot afternoon with the mercury rocketing up to a sweltering 104. As for Thursday, expect some clouds and light rain, with highs creeping back down to a comfy 71. Current temperature, 73. 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

0: Later this morning, we'll welcome sunshine with temps around 70. Then, brace yourselves for a hot afternoon with the mercury rocketing up to a sweltering 104. As for Thursday, expect some clouds and light rain, with highs creeping back down to a comfy 71. Current temperature, 73. 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

0: All right, rockers, brace yourselves for the morning. Clear skies and a balmy 73 coming your way. This afternoon, we hit a scorching 96, perfect for sweating through your favorite band t-shirt. Tomorrow's got a big cloud looming over the party, bringing rain in some places and highs around 86. Current temperature sits at 68. 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
1: 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Just a reminder that Real Rock Z103 is. Yeah, that about sums it up.

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0: All right, rockers, brace yourselves for the morning. Clear skies and a balmy 73 coming your way. This afternoon, we hit a scorching 96, perfect for sweating through your favorite band t-shirt. Tomorrow's got a big cloud looming over the party, bringing rain in some places and highs around 86. Current temperature sits at 68. 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

0: All right, rockers, brace yourselves for the morning. Clear skies and a balmy 73 coming your way. This afternoon, we hit a scorching 96, perfect for sweating through your favorite band t-shirt. Tomorrow's got a big cloud looming over the party, bringing rain in some places and highs around 86. Current temperature sits at 68. 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

0: 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Clear skies and a balmy 73 coming your way. This afternoon, we hit a scorching 96, perfect for sweating through your favorite band t-shirt. Tomorrow's got a big cloud looming over the party, bringing rain in some places and highs around 86. Current temperature sits at 68. 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

0: Real Rock Z103, No More Tears from Ozzy, and Witchy Woman from the Eagles in front of that. 10 after 6, Wednesday morning, it's Miles Riker. We've made it midweek. Tomorrow we can start making plans for the weekend, and hopefully they'll stick. Speaking of sticking, weather today, 93 and partly sunny, 72 tonight, and then tomorrow we have a 75% chance of scattered thunderstorms and a high of 84. Cooling off a bit as we start the weekend on Friday with a high of 82 and a slight chance of rain. Looking ahead to Saturday, partly sunny and 83. I'm looking ahead to next week. Are you sitting down? Monday is supposed to be like 88, but Tuesday, a high of just 79. I am looking forward to next Tuesday. Currently 71 at 11 minutes after 6. 38 Special and Steely Dan coming up, Real Rock, Z103.
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0: Real Rock Z103, Steely Dan, Time Out of Mind, and 38 Special, Rocking into the Night in front of that. 22 minutes after 6 o'clock, it's Miles Riker. Come on out and join us tomorrow for Celebrate Aging. That's from 8 until noon over at the Big Wood Event Center along with Pioneer Care. I'm going to be there because I'm going to be calling bingo. Man, I haven't called bingo ever. It'll be fun. So come on out and join us. That's tomorrow from 8 until noon. Celebrate Aging. There's going to be a lot of businesses there that'll be helping you kind of guide your way through this whole retirement process and what your plans could be. So come on out and join us. It's Celebrate Aging tomorrow from 8 until noon at the Big Wood Event Center along with Pioneer Care. And yep, I'm going to be there calling bingo. I think that's going to be starting somewhere around, I want to say 11 o'clock, somewhere around there. Well, today it's going to be another hot one, 93. That's going to be under a partly sunny sky, 72 tonight, and then 84 tomorrow. However, we do have a 75% chance of scattered thunderstorms along with that. Currently this morning, we are at 71. The Stones coming up next. Real Rock, Z103. Good morning. Oh, oh, oh,
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Lil Rock, Z103, Sharp Dressed Man from ZZ Top off Eliminator. And the Stones, Miss You in front of that. 6:35, Wednesday morning, it's Miles Riker. Let's open up the Rock Box for Lost and Found. It's been over a year since I've talked about this song, or last played it, at least during my show. And it's kind of the same story every time, but boy, is it an awesome story. The song comes from the band Rush. And while flying back from Le Studio in Morin Heights, Quebec, to Toronto on a small plane, piloted by a friend, the band heard the airport's navigational beacon broadcasting its YYZ identifier over the radio in Morse code. Drummer Neil Peart noticed the catchy cadence of the Morse code dashes and dots, pointing out that it had a distinct musical groove. For the Toronto-based trio, seeing YYZ on their luggage tags meant that their grueling tour was over and they were finally coming home. From the 1981 album Moving Pictures, here's Rush, YYZ. 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

0: Real Rock Z103, Ain't Talking About Love, 1978, Van Halen, and Rush, a rock box lost and found in front of that, YYZ. 6:45, it's Miles Riker. Tomorrow, don't forget, we'll be over at the Bigwood Event Center for the Celebrate Aging right here in Fergus Falls, being powered by Pioneer Care, and I'll be there doing bingo. Yep, I'm going to be calling. I was practicing all day yesterday. Some of the people here in the office got a little bit sick up and fed with me calling out B12. I was kind of doing it just to annoy them anyway. But tomorrow, yeah, from 8 until noon at the Bigwood Event Center, it's Celebrate Aging with Pioneer Care. It's all about adults 55 plus. And this is, you know, trying to help you through the whole journey of retirement, you know, products, services, local businesses there to help you through it. So come on out and join us tomorrow from 8 until noon at the Bigwood Event Center for Celebrate Aging along with Pioneer Care and Real Rock Z103. And to top it off, we'll have a little bit of fun doing bingo. Partly sunny, 93 today, 72 tonight. Cooling off to 84 tomorrow, however, a 75% chance of scattered thunderstorms. Currently, our temp is at 71. It's 6:46. Here's News Director Derek Sidian for a check into KBRFradio.com News. Derek?
1: Filing for the Fergus Falls City Council and School Board is now closed. For the City Council, Ward 1 incumbent Lori Jobe is running unopposed. Scott Kwame and Eric Swanson are running in Ward 2.

0: In Ward 3, Al Kramer and Alex Kutsky are competing for the position, and in Ward 4, there is a three-way race between Scott Rachels, Miranda Lape, and Dwayne Cookman. Four people filed for the Fergus Falls School Board: John Magnuson, Nicholas Ganeau, Eliza Robertson, and Zachary Blumberg. Candidates have until 5 o'clock on Thursday if they wish to withdraw their affidavit. The ballots head to the printer on July 31st for the general election on November 3rd. Financial assistance is now available for homeowners and renters affected by the July 6th tornado in Becker County. Minnesota Realtors has secured a $20,000 grant from the Realtors Relief Foundation to provide up to $1,000 in assistance to qualifying households impacted by the tornado. The funds can be used to help cover storm-related expenses, including temporary housing and property damage. Applications are being accepted on a rolling basis through September 9th. For KBRFradio.com News, I'm Derek Sidian. 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

0: Real Rock Z103, The Firm, Radioactive, and Eric Clapton after midnight in front of that. 6 minutes after 7 o'clock, Wednesday morning, it's Miles Riker. Let's check the Z103 sports for this morning. So last night's game, the Minnesota Twins and the Kansas City Royals. The Twins spent most of the game behind. In fact, the score was 2-1 right into the ninth inning until this happened.
1: High fly ball, right center field, in the alley, to the track, to the wall. That ball's off the wall. The Twins are going to win the game. Caratini scores. Lee scores. The Twins rally and walk off the Royals. 3-2 the final. Twins win. Twins win. And the Twins win it.
0: Yes. You know, it came down to their last strike and he pulled it off. It was awesome. You know, the only unfortunate part about this whole thing is the fact that they're playing against the worst team in the American League Central Division. But the Twins beat the Royals last night 3-2. So 6:40 again tonight, and you can hear that game on our sister station, News Talk 1250 KBRF. So another Minnesota team had a game last night. The Minnesota Lynx were up against the Toronto Tempo, and I don't know what it is about the Minnesota Lynx and playing these teams that aren't very good. Last night they got up by 17 points. The Minnesota Lynx were up by 17 points, and the Toronto Tempo, all of a sudden, they couldn't miss a three-pointer. I mean, it was crazy. And they were within 1 point. Minnesota Lynx, though, hold out over the last 2.5 minutes. They gained the lead again, and Minnesota beat Toronto 100-93. Next up for the Minnesota Lynx will be Thursday night with a 7 o'clock start time. They'll be up against, you got it again, the Toronto Tempo. This time it's going to be in Toronto. Real Rock, Z103 weather for today, partly sunny and a high of 93. Tonight down to 72. Tomorrow a 75% chance of scattered thunderstorms and a high of 84. Currently this morning we are at 73. It's 8 minutes after 7 o'clock. And don't forget, tomorrow we have our Celebrate Aging with Pioneer Care coming up at the Bigwood Events Center. That's happening from 8 until noon. And of course, the expo is designed for you if you're 55 plus. The purpose is to kind of help you navigate the whole retirement thing. There's going to be products, resources, services from all sorts of local businesses in the Fergus Falls area. 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Like I mentioned, currently we're at 73, now 9 minutes after 7 o'clock. Foreigner and Loverboy coming up. 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

0: Real Rock Z103, loving every minute of it, from Loverboy and Foreigner's Women in front of that, 1979. It's 19 minutes after 7 o'clock. It's Miles Riker. Are you one of those people that, well, maybe your partner thinks you're a disruptive sleeper? That probably means, 9 times out of 10, you're snoring and you get that elbow in the ribs at about 3 o'clock in the morning. In a recent survey of several thousand U.S. adults, it found that 17% of relationships have ended solely because of a partner's disruptive sleep habits. I got to tell you, I'm one of those people that snores. Sometimes I wake myself up. So I've made some adjustments and don't do that as much anymore. But anyway, another 6% cite it's a contributing factor. And of course, snoring topped the list of grievances, appearing in 62% of breakup descriptions and ranked the most annoying sleep habit overall by 44% of respondents. Women reported being bothered by snoring more than men, 49% versus 39%. Yes, women do snore. Beyond snoring, tossing and turning irritated 30%, while cover stealing bothered 27%. Despite the frustrations, 64% said they'd accept a partner's habits and stay. Well, yeah. You know, there are other things besides splitting up a relationship just because of sleep habits. You know, someone can sleep in a different room. It's that simple. My goodness, get a king-size bed. I don't know. Put a partition in between you. That'll certainly hype up the mood, won't it? Don't mind me while I remove this partition. Expecting a high today of 93 under a partly sunny sky, 72 tonight. Tomorrow we're supposed to get about a 75% chance of scattered thunderstorms at a high of 84. Currently this morning, 73 at 21 minutes after 7 o'clock. Coming up next, we'll hear from the Cars and also a pretty cool song from 1968 because it's Way Back Wednesday. And I got a text message, when was this? Yesterday, late in the afternoon, from a guy by the name of Dave. He says, "Hey there, Z103 and all involved. I have to thank you guys for the history behind the songs in your catalog. It's an awesome addition for us fans." It's like, you bet it is. So we'll do Paul Schaefer, then, of course, Way Back Wednesday, only on Real Rock Z103.
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5: It's July 29th, and today in 1978, Joe Walsh is top 20 with Life's Been Good. It's the very last song on Joe's album, but seriously, folks, on the original LP, the song is followed by 30 seconds of silence, and then this plays.
6: Uh-oh, here comes a flock of wham-whams.
5: That would be one of the first hidden tracks in rock history. Hey, and speaking of hidden tracks, everything Don Felder ever recorded for the Eagles. July 29th, 1987, Jerry Garcia agrees to let Ben and Jerry sell an ice cream named after him. The manager of a Ben and Jerry's store in Vermont is a huge Grateful Dead fan and suggests the company sell a flavor called Cherry Garcia. Jerry allows the flavor to be sold on one condition: half of all the profits go to the Grateful Dead's Rex Foundation. It's amazing that Jerry would associate himself with an ice cream when he was really more into tofu and avocado. Hit me up on Twitter at Paul Schaefer.
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13: Way Back Wednesday is rolling it back to 1968. The year began close to home. On January 19th, 1968, KBRF-FM first signed on the air in Fergus Falls. While the station would later evolve into Real Rock Z103, adopting the KZCR call letters on March 22nd, 1993. Its roots trace back to that pivotal year. Globally, tensions were rising as North Korea captured the U.S. intelligence ship USS Pueblo, sparking a major diplomatic crisis during the Cold War. At the same time, the Vietnam War dominated headlines, with the Tet Offensive prompting serious questions about America's role overseas. Tragedy struck on April 4th when civil rights leader Dr. Martin Luther King Jr. was assassinated in Memphis, Tennessee. His death led to widespread grief, protests, and unrest across the nation. Just 2 months later, the country was shaken again when presidential candidate Robert F. Kennedy was assassinated in Los Angeles shortly after winning the California Democratic primary. Despite the turmoil, important progress was made. President Lyndon B. Johnson signed the Civil Rights Act of 1968, prohibiting discrimination in housing sales and rentals, an important step forward in the fight for equality. As the year drew to a close, Americans were given a moment of hope. On Christmas Eve, the crew of Apollo 8 became the first humans to orbit the moon, sharing breathtaking images of Earth and reading from the book of Genesis during a live broadcast watched by millions. Minnesota also took center stage as Vice President Hubert Humphrey, a native of the state, became the Democratic nominee for President of the United States. And through it all, the soundtrack of 1968 delivered some of the greatest rock songs ever recorded. The Beatles gave us Hey Jude and Revolution, while the Rolling Stones released Jumpin' Jack Flash and Street Fightin' Man. Steppenwolf rocked the airwaves with Born to Be Wild and Magic Carpet Ride. And Cream delivered classics like White Room and Sunshine of Your Love. Jimi Hendrix redefined a generation with All Along the Watchtower. The band released The Weight, and Iron Butterfly gave us the epic In a Gata Da Vida. Amid all of this, a new radio station began its journey right here in Fergus Falls. 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

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Do you know what that song is about? Have you ever thought about that? It's about a guy trying to get a date with a free-spirited woman, and she turns him down every single time. It's 7:36 on a Wednesday morning. It's Miles Riker. From 1980's The Game, here's Queen, Another One Bites the Dust.

0: Real Rock Z103, Mademoiselle from Styx off Crystal Ball, 1976. What a turning point for that band. That was the album that they introduced Tommy Shaw. And after that, wow. I mean, talk about a key turning point with the band, adding him as one of the vocalists and guitars. Zeppelin, Rock and Roll in front of that. It's Miles Riker. We have a pretty big gig coming up tomorrow. It's called Celebrate Aging. Along with Pioneer Care, we're holding it over at Bigwood Event Center from 8 until noon tomorrow. This is for you, you know, if you're about the same age as me or maybe a little bit younger, 55 plus, and, you know, we're thinking about retirement and all that kind of good stuff, and we're going to have all sorts of vendors, products, services, resources from local businesses in the Fergus Falls area. 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And I will be calling the bingo game. That might actually be worth coming out just to witness that. I've never called bingo before, but I've been practicing. Partly sunny today, 93, 72 tonight, a 75% chance of showers and thunderstorms tomorrow at a high of 84. We are currently at 75, and the Weather Spotter Network is brought to you by Ottertail Power Company and Lakes Country Roofing. 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At the Z103 studio this morning at 670, yesterday's high 90, the overnight low 68. Our air quality today is moderate. Roger Walvotny of Henning this morning checked in with a temp of 68 and yesterday's high 88. And from the Z103 Weather Almanac on this date last year, the high 81, the overnight low 64. Minnesota record temps on this date in 1931, 102. And in 1924, the record overnight low 47. 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Derek?
1: Fargo police and the Red River Valley SWAT arrested a man late Tuesday night, wanted on multiple warrants from multiple jurisdictions. 43-year-old Christopher Pankowski was arrested just before 11:10 Tuesday night. Officers were called to the 13,000 block of 10th Street North around 8 o'clock. The public had been asked to avoid the area while the incident was ongoing. SWAT teams were called in because of Pankowski's criminal history and previous interactions with law enforcement. Previous searches for Pankowski had been unsuccessful. He complied with orders from officers and surrendered. In addition to his previous warrants, he's facing new charges of terrorizing and felony restraint. Police say the investigation is ongoing. Dairy Farmers of America is responding to the authorization of a strike at the Cass Clay Creamery in Fargo. As part of ongoing negotiations, members of Teamsters Local 120 voted to authorize a strike on Monday. There is no strike currently taking place. In a statement, Dairy Farmers of America says they are actively working on a new collective bargaining agreement to continue offering competitive wages and benefits. For KBRFradio.com News, I'm Derek Sidian. Get more news at KBRFradio.com. 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

0: Real Rock Z103, welcome to the jungle. Guns N' Roses off Appetite for Destruction. Tom Petty and the Heartbreakers in front of that with Breakdown. It's Miles Riker. Glad to have you along this morning. What do you say we take a look into Z103 sports for this morning? Minnesota Twins spent most of the game behind last night against the Kansas City Royals, and I'm like, no. You cannot lose to the worst team in the American League Central Division. You just can't. Came down to the last strike, and Royce Lewis came up to bat, and he hit the ball off the back wall. Minnesota Twins end up winning walk-off style. 3-2 was the final score. It's the Twins and the Royals again tonight at 6:40, and then take a long lunch break tomorrow because the game is at 12:40. And you can hear those games for free on our sister station, News Talk 1250 KBRF. The Minnesota Lynx, they were having a good game last night. They were up by 17 points over the Toronto Tempo, and then all of a sudden the Tempo decided, hey, we're going to hit a whole bunch of threes in a row and just let you know that we're still here. It became very, very close. The Minnesota Lynx didn't start to put it away until like the last minute of the game. 100-93 was the final score in favor of the Minnesota Lynx. Their next game is coming up on Thursday. That'll be a 7 o'clock start time. You can watch it on Prime as they're up against the Toronto Tempo once again. And this time it'll be in Toronto. Real Rock, Z103, weather for today. Going to be warm again. Expecting 93 under a partly sunny sky. 72 tonight. Hopefully we get a little bit of relief tomorrow with a 75% chance of showers and thunderstorms. And a high of 84. Looking ahead to Friday, a 25% chance of showers and thunderstorms at a high of 82. 83 Saturday, 85 on Sunday, 86 on Monday, and then Tuesday of next week, 79 for the high. Currently, we're at 77. It's 10 minutes after 8 o'clock. David Bowie and Jay Giles coming up. 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

0: Real Rock Z103, Freeze Frame from the Jay Giles Band, and Ziggy Stardust from David Bowie in front of that. 20 minutes after 8 o'clock, I was reading something earlier this morning that really kind of piqued my interest because I thought to myself, this is really cool. I love it when people come up with cool inventions. I'm kind of a techie guy. An Austin, Texas-based company called Mithril Defense is deploying pepper gel armed drones in schools across three states. The Campus Guardian Angel Service, described as the nation's first active shooter suppression service, stores drones in school hallways that teachers can activate during emergencies. The drones launch within seconds using sirens, pepper gel, and distraction devices to confront threats before law enforcement arrives. Isn't that a cool idea? Wow, I like that. Just as long as, you know, when they're stored in the hallways and stuff, they got to be stored so no one can get at them. Because, man, I'd love to get my hands on a drone like that. Wouldn't that be fun? Let's check into our forecast for today, expecting a high of 93 under a partly sunny sky. 72 tonight, 84 tomorrow with a 75% chance of showers and thunderstorms. And by the time next Tuesday rolls around, 79 for the high. Currently, we are at 77. Our dew point is 74 degrees. Our humidity, 89%. Again, if you've been outside, you don't need me to tell you that. 21 minutes after 8 o'clock, ELO and Judas Priest coming up, Real Rock, Z103.
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Just in case you didn't know about, you know, what that song is all about, it's basically a kind of a cheeky double entendre that uses, you know, car and mechanical metaphors to describe sexual encounters. Yes! I love me some Uncle Ted. All right. Hey, we got a gig coming up tomorrow, Real Rock Z103, along with Pioneer Care. It's Celebrate Aging. It's from 8 to noon at the Bigwood Event Center. 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And I will be calling the bingo game tomorrow. So come on out and join Real Rock Z103 along with Pioneer Care for Celebrate Aging at the Bigwood Event Center from 8 until noon. Let's see what Mother Nature has in store for us today. It's going to be, you know, a little bit of a scorcher again. Partly sunny and 93, 72 tonight. A 75% chance of showers and thunderstorms tomorrow with a high of 84. And then an 80% chance of showers and thunderstorms tomorrow night. 82 kicking off the weekend on Friday with a slight chance of rain. And it looks like probably we'll be up to 86 as we head back to work on Monday. But then 79 for the high next Tuesday. Currently, we are at 79. Dew point is 75 degrees. And our humidity is at 87%. It's 8:47. 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At the Z103 studio this morning at 6:70, yesterday's high 90 and the overnight low 68.

0: Roger Walvotny of Henning checked in this morning, reported 68, and yesterday's high, 88. From the Z103 Weather Almanac, on this date last year, the high, 81, the overnight low, 64, and Minnesota record temps on this date. In 1931, 102. In 1924, the overnight record low, 47. I just saw something kind of a little bit disturbing. Over at our sister station, KBRF, just right through the window, Dave Bishop, the PD over there at KBRF, he was wearing shorts that kind of looked like underwear. I had to take a second look, and it's like, what the hell is he wearing today? Gotta love Dave Bishop. Currently, our temp is at 79. It's 8:48, and a 30-minute rock binge kicking off next with Manfred Mann's Earth Band. 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
0: 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Listen for the latest weather forecast and the latest reports from the Weather Spotter Network. 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

0: Real Rock, Z103 weather for today. Partly sunny, 93, 72 tonight. 75% chance of thunderstorms tomorrow and a high of 84.
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0: Real Rock Z103 weather for today. Partly sunny, 93, 72 tonight. Tomorrow, looks like we're going to have a shot at some showers and thunderstorms at a 75% chance and a high of 84.
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0: Ordinary Average Guy from Joe Walsh, Real Rock Z103. Wrapping up a 30-minute rock binge on your Wednesday, middle of the work week. Okay, so if you're sick of the hot stuff, this is going to be the hottest day and things will get better. Hang in there, folks. 93 today, 72 overnight, 84 tomorrow. Hallelujah. And there is a chance of a scattered thunderstorm tomorrow afternoon, evening into Friday. And so just, boy, cross your fingers that we get some of that rain. We really need it. 82 for us on Friday and partly cloudy skies and those scattered rain showers, hopefully. 61 overnight Friday and 83 for us on Saturday. It looks like Sunday back to 85 or so. 86 next Monday and then 79 next Tuesday. Oh, gosh, doesn't that sound good? Yeah, you can dig out your sweatshirts again. All right, got the doors coming up. Billy Squire around the corner here, too. Let's see what else we got. How about Steppenwolf? Yeah, I'm excited for this one. Hang in there. 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

0: The Stroke, Billy Squire, Real Rock Z103. Still to come, one of my favorites from Steppenwolf on the way, some ZZ Top, Meatloaf coming your way too. And of course, in just a bit, another 30-minute rock binge. 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

0: Oh boy. Have you ever sung that at karaoke? It takes like 4 days. Yeah. Meatloaf and Paradise by the Dashboard Light. Anyway, going to be hot out there today. We're going to get to about 93 or so, but tomorrow 84. Doesn't that sound good? 82 on Friday. Oh my gosh. Getting down to about 60 at night. And by next week, we're going to be in the 70s by Tuesday. So if you're sick of the hot stuff like me, things are going to get better. All right, Bad Company kicking off the next 30-minute Rock Binge. Don't go away.
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0: Shadows of the Night, Pat Benatar, Real Rock Z103. Great to have you along on Wednesday. And weather-wise, hang in there. 93 today, but get this, 84 for tomorrow. And there's a pretty good chance that we'll see some precip tomorrow. So cross your fingers. 75 and 80% for Thursday and Thursday night chances of some showers coming our way. So that would be great. Maybe a scattered shower on Friday as well and a high of 82. That sounds really good to me. All right. We've got the Steve Miller Band coming up. How about some Don Henley, Eric Clapton? Yeah. Wednesday jam-packed with great music to go away. 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

0: Let It Rain, Eric Clapton. Oh, amen, Let It Rain. And it looks like it is a possibility for Thursday afternoon, evening into Friday morning. So cross your fingers. Going to cool off a bit, too. So we'll tell you about that with the weather in the next 10 minutes or so. All right. Yes, coming up, got Pearl Jam and AC/DC going to kick off another 30-minute Rock Binge just ahead of lunchtime. Hang around. 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

0: 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Well, 93 today and 72 overnight tonight. And a little more breeze out of the south, which will kind of feel good today. Tomorrow, though, 84. Doesn't that sound great? 82 for us on Friday. And there is a chance of rain Thursday afternoon, Thursday evening, and into Friday morning. So, yeah, cross your fingers. All right. AC/DC, U2, Fleetwood Mac, Robert Palmer, and more coming up in the next 30-minute Rock Binge. 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
1: For KBRFradio.com News, I'm News Director Derek Sidian. Filing for the Fergus Falls City Council and School Board is now closed. For the City Council, Ward 1 incumbent Laura Jobe is running unopposed. Scott Kwame and Eric Swanson are running in Ward 2. In Ward 3, Al Kramer and Alex Kutsky are competing for the position. And in Ward 4, there is a three-way race between Scott Rachels, Miranda Lape, and Dwayne Cookman. Four people filed for the Fergus Falls School Board: John Magnuson, Nicholas Ganeau, Eliza Robertson, and Zachary Blumberg. The ballots head to the printer on July 31st for the general election on November 3rd. Fargo police and Red River Valley SWAT arrested a man late Tuesday night wanted on multiple warrants from multiple jurisdictions. 43-year-old Christopher Pankowski was arrested just before 11:10 Tuesday night. Officers were called to the 1300 block of 10th Street North around 8 o'clock. SWAT teams were called in because of Pankowski's criminal history and previous interactions with law enforcement. He complied with orders from officers and surrendered. In addition to his previous warrants, he's facing new charges of terrorizing and felony restraint. Police say the investigation is ongoing. Financial assistance is now available for homeowners and renters affected by the July 6th tornado in Becker County. Minnesota Realtors has secured a $20,000 grant from the Realtors Relief Foundation to provide up to $1,000 in assistance to qualifying households impacted by the tornado. The funds can be used to help cover storm-related expenses, including temporary housing and property damage. Applications are being accepted on a rolling basis through September 9th. For KBRFradio.com News, I'm Derek Sidian. 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
5: This is your I-94 ramp cone zone update. The 210 I-94 ramp is closed. The interchange ramps will be closed to all travelers during construction, and traffic to and from Highway 210 in Fergus Falls will be detoured to the County Road 1/Tower Road. Highway 210 will remain open for travelers during construction. Traffic will shift to one side of the bridge and will be reduced to one lane in each direction. For construction updates, visit the Fergus Falls Chamber at fergusfalls.com and click on the cone zone. 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Laundry piling up while the roads are torn up? 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

Addicted to Love. Robert Palmer, Real Rock Z103. Good afternoon, everybody, on your Wednesday. Right in the middle of a 30-minute rock binge. Here's Trooper.

0: Man in the Box, Alice in Chains, Real Rock Z103 to wrap up a 30-minute rock binge. Good afternoon, everybody. Hey, it's great to have you along over your lunch hour. Hope you have something good for lunch. We have good news in the forecast in that it's going to cool down if you're sick of this 90-degree stuff. 93 today, 72 tonight, but tomorrow, 84 and 82 on Friday, and a pretty good chance, 75% chance of some shower activity on Thursday afternoon and an 80% chance on Thursday night. So, oh, I hope that hangs in there. Chance of some scattered rain showers on Friday as well, and a high of 82. So cooling off just a bit. It's about time. All right. Paul Schaefer's Day in Rock coming up. Don't go away.
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5: It's July 29th, and today in 1978, Joe Walsh is top 20 with Life's Been Good. It's the very last song on Joe's album, but seriously, folks, on the original LP, the song is followed by 30 seconds of silence, and then this plays.
6: Uh-oh, here comes a flock of wah-wahs.
5: That would be one of the first hidden tracks in rock history. Hey, and speaking of hidden tracks, everything Don Felder ever recorded for the Eagles. July 29th, 1987, Jerry Garcia agrees to let Ben and Jerry sell an ice cream named after him. The manager of a Ben and Jerry's store in Vermont is a huge Grateful Dead fan and suggests the company sell a flavor called Cherry Garcia. Jerry allows the flavor to be sold on one condition: half of all the profits go to the Grateful Dead's Rex Foundation. It's amazing that Jerry would associate himself with an ice cream when he was really more into tofu and avocado. Hit me up on Twitter at Paul Schaefer.
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4: Way Back Wednesday is rolling it back to 1968. The year began close to home. On January 19th, 1968, KBRF-FM first signed on the air in Fergus Falls, while the station would later evolve into Real Rock Z103, adopting the KZCR call letters on March 22nd, 1993. Its roots trace back to that pivotal year. Globally, tensions were rising as North Korea captured the U.S. intelligence ship USS Pueblo, sparking a major diplomatic crisis during the Cold War. At the same time, the Vietnam War dominated headlines, with the Tet Offensive prompting serious questions about America's role overseas. tragedy struck on April 4th when civil rights leader Dr. Martin Luther King Jr. was assassinated in Memphis, Tennessee. His death led to widespread grief, protests, and unrest across the nation. Just 2 months later, the country was shaken again when presidential candidate Robert F. Kennedy was assassinated in Los Angeles shortly after winning the California Democratic primary. Despite the turmoil, important progress was made. President Lyndon B. Johnson signed the Civil Rights Act of 1968, prohibiting discrimination in housing sales and rentals, an important step forward in the fight for equality. As the year drew to a close, Americans were given a moment of hope. On Christmas Eve, the crew of Apollo 8 became the first humans to orbit the moon. Sharing breathtaking images of Earth and reading from the book of Genesis during a live broadcast watched by millions. Minnesota also took center stage as Vice President Hubert Humphrey, a native of the state, became the Democratic nominee for President of the United States. And through it all, the soundtrack of 1968 delivered some of the greatest rock songs ever recorded. The Beatles gave us Hey Jude and Revolution, while the Rolling Stones released Jumpin' Jack Flash and Street Fightin' Man. Steppenwolf rocked the airwaves with Born to Be Wild and Magic Carpet Ride. And Cream delivered classics like White Room and Sunshine of Your Love. Jimi Hendrix redefined a generation with All Along the Watchtower. The band released The Weight, and Iron Butterfly gave us the epic In a Gotta Da Vida. Amid all of this, a new radio station began its journey, right here in Fergus Falls. 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

0: Bob, I love from the Cars, Real Rock Z103. Well, there is something going on tomorrow, and you might potentially want to be there. So it's time to celebrate aging in Fergus Falls. It's brought to us by Pioneer Care, and it's all happening tomorrow from 8 to noon at the Bigwood Event Center. And let me tell you, it culminates with bingo. Yeah, and our own Miles Riker going to be calling the numbers and the letters and all that business. So it's going to be fun. So hope to see you over there. It's designed for adults 55 plus, and there's going to be, you know, all kinds of things to help you navigate the journey of retirement. There's going to be products and resources and all kinds of good information and just a whole bunch of fun. So that's over at the Bigwood Event Center for between 8 and noon tomorrow, and wraps up with a little Miles and bingo tomorrow afternoon. So be sure to join us. All right, got Def Leppard coming up, The Who, Tom Petty, and the Heartbreakers too.
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0: 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Tom Petty and the Heartbreakers, Real Rock Z103. Well, just about ready to head out of your lunch hour, but it is time for me to kick off another 30-minute rock binge. Got Bob Seger leading the way, some Huey Lewis and the News, Queen, all of that coming up. So stick around. 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
2: Nancy's husband, Glenn, worries about the farm, and she worries about him. 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

0: Jukebox Hero from Foreigner, Real Rock Z103. Well, 93 today and a little more wind out of the south, 8 to 15. That'll help a bit, 72 overnight. Going to be much cooler for the next couple of days, 84 on Thursday, 82 on Friday, with a pretty good chance that we could see some scattered showers Thursday afternoon, evening, and into Friday morning. So, yeah, cross your fingers for that. 83 again for us on Saturday, so things just a bit cooler, which feels pretty good. All right, April Wine coming up, Triumph, and the White Stripes, too. Don't go away.
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0: Seven Nation Army from the White Stripes, Real Rock Z103. Hey, just want to let you know that there's an event going on this evening in Veterans Park, and it's for all veterans and their families, so everyone's invited. It is just a veteran in the park kind of a picnic. So if you are a veteran, bring your family. Everyone's invited. They're going to serve up a hot dog and chips and a drink and just a time for you to be together. So that's 5 o'clock this evening at Veterans Park over in Fergus Falls. So hope to see you there. All right. Stone's coming up. Lita Ford and Ozzy Osbourne too. So stick around. Real Rock Z103.
1: This is your I-94 ramp cone zone update. The 210 I-94 ramp is closed. The interchange ramps will be closed to all travelers during construction, and traffic to and from Highway 210 in Fergus Falls will be detoured to the County Road 1/Tower Road. Highway 210 will remain open for travelers during construction. Traffic will shift to one side of the bridge and will be reduced to one lane in each direction. For construction updates, visit the Fergus Falls Chamber at fergusfalls.com and click on the Cone Zone. 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

0: Close My Eyes Forever. Lita Ford and Ozzy Osbourne teaming up there. All right, about time for another 30-minute rock binge. Pink Floyd, Sammy Hagar, Got the Knack, Styx, Red Rider, and more. All coming up. That's going to do it for me, Chuck Amundsen, next. Enjoy the rest of your afternoon right here. 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

Mm-hmm. Never get tired of that one. Lunatic Fringe from Red Rider, Real Rock Z103, in the middle of a 30-minute rock binge. 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

0: 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It's been a while closing out our 30-minute rock binge. An update on your weather forecast: up around 90 this afternoon. We drop to the lower 70s tonight. Then a chance for hopefully some rainfall. We do need some rain. Had a long stretch of this dry, hot weather, so we do have a 70% chance, mainly tomorrow afternoon, still around the mid to upper 80s, and then a decent chance that, yep, that carries into Thursday evening, and it looks like we'll drop down to about the upper 60s, but a good chance for rain tomorrow and tomorrow night. Lingering chance on Friday morning, and a little cooler, low to mid 80s. There's your forecast. Real Rock Z103.
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0: Real Rock Z103, Soundgarden, Smoke on the Water there, of course, Deep Purple, and Science from the five-man electrical band. Well, let's check your forecast up around the 90 mark, either side of 90 this afternoon, and then it looks like we'll drop to the lower 70s tonight. Finally, some rain in the forecast, at least a 70% chance is what they give it tomorrow afternoon. Mid-80s, and still a good chance for showers and thundershowers into Thursday evening, eventually mid-60s. Lingering chance for showers possible Friday morning, a little cooler, low to mid-80s, and then down to 61. That should feel nice on Friday night, and lower 80s on Saturday as we get into the weekend. In Excess coming up, Real Rock Z103.
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0: Real Rock Z103 probably won't go down as a history-making movie of a Stephen King adaptation anyway. The Who Made Who from Maximum Overdrive. Remember when the machinery came to life? Emilio Estevez is about the only star I can remember in that movie. But a good soundtrack, though, practically an AC/DC album. And it was rare in that there were two instrumentals from AC/DC on that soundtrack. But that was the main cut right there, Who Made Who. Paul McCartney before that, and Devil Inside from In Excess. Led Zeppelin coming up next on Real Rock Z103.
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How about this one, hit wonder? Children of the Sun. Enjoy this one. 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

0: Real Rock, Z1033, Doors Down, Steely Dan there, and Billy Thorpe, Children of the Sun, closing out our rock binge. An update on the forecast. We stay dry tonight, partly cloudy, lower 70s. And finally, a good chance, 70% chance for showers and thundershowers developing tomorrow afternoon, mid-80s. And still a good chance for Thursday evening rain, eventually mid-60s. And Friday, give it a lingering chance for some Friday morning rain, otherwise sunshine and lower 80s, a little bit cooler for Friday. 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
1: This is your I-94 Ramp Cone Zone update. The 210 I-94 ramp is closed. The interchange ramps will be closed to all travelers during construction, and traffic to and from Highway 210 in Fergus Falls will be detoured to the County Road 1/Tower Road. Highway 210 will remain open for travelers during construction. Traffic will shift to one side of the bridge and will be reduced to one lane in each direction. For construction updates, visit the Fergus Falls Chamber at fergusfalls.com and click on the Cone Zone. 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
3: 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Way Back Wednesday is rolling it back to 1968. The year began close to home. On January 19th, 1968, KBRF-FM first signed on the air in Fergus Falls. While the station would later evolve into Real Rock Z103, adopting the KZCR call letters on March 22nd, 1993. Its roots trace back to that pivotal year. Globally, tensions were rising as North Korea captured the U.S. intelligence ship USS Pueblo, sparking a major diplomatic crisis during the Cold War. At the same time, the Vietnam War dominated headlines, with the Tet Offensive prompting serious questions about America's role overseas. Tragedy struck on April 4th when civil rights leader Dr. Martin Luther King Jr. was assassinated in Memphis, Tennessee. His death led to widespread grief, protests, and unrest across the nation. Just 2 months later, the country was shaken again when presidential candidate Robert F. Kennedy was assassinated in Los Angeles shortly after winning the California Democratic primary. Despite the turmoil, important progress was made. President Lyndon B. Johnson signed the Civil Rights Act of 1968, prohibiting discrimination in housing sales and rentals, an important step forward in the fight for equality. As the year drew to a close, Americans were given a moment of hope. On Christmas Eve, the crew of Apollo 8 became the first humans to orbit the moon, sharing breathtaking images of Earth and reading from the book of Genesis during a live broadcast watched by millions. Minnesota also took center stage as Vice President Hubert Humphrey, a native of the state, became the Democratic nominee for President of the United States. And through it all, the soundtrack of 1968 delivered some of the greatest rock songs ever recorded. The Beatles gave us Hey Jude and Revolution, while the Rolling Stones released Jumpin' Jack Flash and Street Fightin' Man. Steppenwolf rocked the airwaves with Born to Be Wild and Magic Carpet Ride. And Cream delivered classics like White Room and Sunshine of Your Love. Jimi Hendrix redefined a generation with All Along the Watchtower. The band released The Weight, and Iron Butterfly gave us the epic Inagada Da Vida. Amid all of this, a new radio station began its journey right here in Fergus Falls. 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

0: 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I think 1990 or 91, Adrenalize album. Let's Get Rocked from Def Leppard. And our Way Back Wednesday song from 68, Cream and White Room. 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

0: 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Pretty quiet tonight, partly cloudy and 72. And then we do have some rainfall moving in. I'm going to give it a 70% chance for some shower and thunder shower activity, much needed, I might add. That develops tomorrow afternoon. It looks like mid-80s. Still a good chance for rain carrying into Thursday evening, otherwise eventually mid-60s. And Friday calls for sun, 30% chance for morning rain, otherwise sunshine and lower 80s for Friday. So maybe a little bit of a cooling trend. David Bowie coming up next on Real Rock Z103.
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5: It's July 29th, and today in 1978, Joe Walsh is top 20 with Life's Been Good. It's the very last song on Joe's album, but seriously, folks, on the original LP, the song is followed by 30 seconds of silence, and then this plays.
6: Uh-oh, here comes a flock of wah-wahs.
5: That would be one of the first hidden tracks in rock history. Hey, and speaking of hidden tracks, everything Don Felder ever recorded for the Eagles. July 29th, 1987, Jerry Garcia agrees to let Ben and Jerry sell an ice cream named after him. The manager of a Ben and Jerry's store in Vermont is a huge Grateful Dead fan and suggests the company sell a flavor called Cherry Garcia. Jerry allows the flavor to be sold on one condition: half of all the profits go to the Grateful Dead's Rex Foundation. It's amazing that Jerry would associate himself with an ice cream when he was really more into tofu and avocado. Hit me up on Twitter at Paul Schaefer.
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0: 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Blind Melon, No Rain, Traffic, They're Feeling All Right, and David Bowie, Modern Love. George Thorogood and the Cult. 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

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And Fire Woman, Who Do You Love? From Thorogood there as well. Comfortably Numb, Pink Floyd kicks off another long 30-minute rock binge, and then Zach takes over tonight. Have a good one.

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I'm Zach Daniels. Happy Wednesday Eve. Here's ZZ Top. 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

0: 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I'm Zach Daniels, if you're just tuning in. Having a good evening. I am feeling good. Got some great music lined up. 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
1: Here's your forecast on Real Rock Z103 for tonight, and dropping down to 72 for our low, 86 with some rain possible Thursday into Thursday night, 63 Thursday night's low, 82 Friday, 84 Saturday. That's your forecast on Real Rock Z103.
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0: 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Whitesnake in front of that, Here I Go Again, classic from 87. Love that music video. I got Kansas coming up, Real Rock Z103.
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